0: Yes, sir. Can you go that X number over the air?
1: Sierra 3348 7277.

0: 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We'll be out with that party. 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
1: 10 received. 10-6 to 10-3.
2: That 3.
1: Is this potential crash notification going to be involved with the call you're calling me for?
2: Negative. We'll fill you in when you get here. If you possibly are.
1: Appreciate it.
0: Ten
1: ten,
0: call back when
1: we're ready to leave. 10-10 control. I think I'm going to be out of that vehicle now. 10-10, I think it's pretty hot. These phones are my car.

0: 10, 6 or 10, 10. Did one of you say that it's just a phone that fell while it was in the car? We have the wife on the line who received the same notification.
1: The firm, sir. What do you think, Delta?
0: Hershey.
2: Just kind of, when you people do that, you just don't want to approach it.
1: I understand.

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0: Control, one under.
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0: 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Transporting that female arrestee to the station, starting mileage 10415.1.
1: Perfect.

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0: took a call from down the line. 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Stay for the last 15 minutes. You can hear a very loud, what sounds like a scraping metal sounding area. 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
0: Can you respond to the area of 7 T Street? I have a resident there reporting there's people screaming outside.
1: The 7 Tango Street? Can you see W4 in the area?
0: I see.

Also, the team home party was located on T Street, playing some Dick Loud. The advisor turned music down. She said they'd be going for the night. 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
1: Appreciate it. Have a good night.

Received. I advise control. They're going to send medical. There's a car accident in Greenfield, 3-car motor vehicle on Turner's Falls Road. The 2 RPs did say it was on our side in a single vehicle. Unsure if this is possibly related to that.

0: 15 to dispatch. I'll be code 4.
1: Repeat.
2: Five, 3-3 dispatch. I'm 4 on turn holes right now.
1: Repeat.
0: Repeat. 15 to dispatch. This is advised. Greenfield PD is on scene.
1: Repeat.
3: You want me to stay here and shut it down?
0: Yes, sir. Thank you.
3: Appreciate it.

0: up to the tar hill and shut it down up there.
1: Attention, Turnstiles Fire, Turnstiles Ambulance. Respond to Canal Street at the bridge for reported motor vehicle crash, airbag deployment, unknown injury. AMR is also responding. Respond to Canal Street at the bridge for report of a single car motor vehicle crash with airbag deployment, unknown injury. AMR is also responding. 2219.
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3: 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It's going to be NAS EC3, Papa, Gulf, Sierra, 28, 3, PGS, 28.

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0: 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Still standing P27.
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0: 16 to 15. Looks like they got burns that just showed up behind five.
1: Rick, did I have them move up to the ground?

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1: Okay, thank you for that.

0: Bitcoin is 60.
1: Go ahead.
0: Burns is pulling the car off the bridge now. We can open this side.
2: Proceed.
0: 15 is 5 to 8.
1: Go ahead.
0: Guys, we're opening the bridge on this side. We're going to be clearing.
3: Yeah, I'll stay closed on this side until I see Burns come up.
0: He pulled off of the bridge entirely to finish hooking up, so he's not a hazard or in the way.
3: So you're good if I open it up here, then?
0: Yes, sir. Greenfield should be heading back up to you now.
3: Greenfield.
0: 15 to dispatch. You can show all units 5.
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1: Receiving it.

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1: Go ahead, sir.
0: I'll be in the area. We'll call from that or just in the area of that address?
1: No, it looks like that call came from the address 136 Miller's Falls Road.
0: Very simple.

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1: 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We do have the number in house, belongs to a 80 Morales, River Street in Irving.
0: 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We'll be 5.
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0: Just had 7.
1: Seven. 10-12. Ending mileage is going to be 104.36.6.
0: Sir, just be aware I'm taking a medical right now, 26A Gun Road. Caller states that he has taken some edibles and is having a high heart rate. He's there when his 4-year-old son, a 47-year-old male. Marijuana, edibles,

0: potential non-use scenario if you're the first responder. 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
0: On the 26th Road, apartment A Alpha, 47-year-old, no difficulty breathing. And that's control of the user and eating monitors on the 20th Dunn Road, apartment A Alpha. 40-year-old male difficulty, control sitting by 03.

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1: 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So that's going to be 26

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2: Received Amherst Medic 3 on the air at 006.
3: 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I'm just going by the fucking color right now.
0: Received 700.

0: 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Again, there's control of Montague Center EMTs responding to 26 Dune Road, apartment Alpha. 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

0: 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His girlfriend is roughly an hour away.
1: Received.

0: Are you still on the line with him? Is he on the left side or is he upstairs on the right?
1: He's going to be in A. There's A and B. He's on A side.
0: Yeah, there's no lettering on any of the doors.

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0: 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Should be about an hour each day. Myself is 7. I hang back in case he does get transported and look after the child.
1: Sure you think, sir.

0: They'll be starting the ambulance over to 653 Amherst Road, apartment 1306, 1306, for a 26-year-old female complaining she's losing control of her hands.
1: Seriously?

0: Attention, South County Ambulance personnel. South County Ambulance, respond to the town of Sunderland. 653 Amherst Road, the North 116 Flats, apartment 1306, for a 26-year-old female complaining of numbness in her hands, loss of control. Again, that's control of the South County Ambulance. Respond to 653 Amherst Road, apartment 1306 in Sunderland. Control standing by at 0027.
1: Can you just confirm with him which door?

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0: 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It's just sitting at the stop sign and not moving with no traffic. Stand by.
1: Where is it?
2: Patrol, that's A1.
3: Who's in this way?
1: Control Bunga, that's A1.
2: Roger.
3: Can you check in house and see if we have anything for the neighbor? See if you could have her come to the door if we do.
4: You're talking about the neighbor of the duplex, sir?
1: I do. Control to you, Tenny. Central.
3: Hey, firm.
4: Hey.
2: 10-12.
4: Checking on that.
1: Are either of you able to slide over to Central and do assess 3-0? We're going to see if she's going to be at the intersection of Plum Tree and Amherst Road.

0: Thank you, Jordan. This is what he has.
1: I knew that was able to stop at the stop sign on Plum Tree Road.
0: Okay.
2: Control is up, anyone?
1: Control Bunga is up, anyone?
2: Give the RP on the phone, have her buzz us in, our stop's not working.
1: Heard it.

0: I got a male who appears to be passed out at the wheel with all the doors locked and his foot on the brake.
1: Earth, it's control to 10-8-10-12, do you copy?
2: Hey, got it. Interrupt.
3: Over, shit.
0: You guys copy?
2: Yeah,
1: Control does have any one.

0: Right. I'm thinking the safest way to do this is if you can pull right up to his front bumper. Nice and easy when you get here. I'm going to pull right up behind him. Not just pass behind him. Getting here. Let's put on the brake.
1: Okay, you got sticks. Throw under the tire.
2: Control this up, anyone?
0: Yeah, I'm considering that right now. Stand by.
1: I will. Okay. Anything works.
2: Hey, one, were you able to make entry?
1: Hey, firm, thank you.
3: No entry.
2: Control that 354.
0: Go ahead.
2: Would you like me to start your fire department for extrication?
0: No, if we have to get in, we'll...
2: Would you like us to start an ambulance?
0: He's breathing. Stand by.
4: Dispatcher team.
2: Mercy.
4: So, were you able to make contact with that neighbor?
5: Negative.
4: I did find one other person at that residence, and I did make contact with a female who states she hasn't lived there in 2 years. I don't have any other information for you.
5: Appreciate it. Thank you.

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2: Nine and ten, or did you run that? And, who's the RO?

I came back to 2021 Audi A6 color blue. It is active. RO is going to be at Caitlin Cole. Address is out of Rainham, Mass.

0: That's our the operator in the custody is next. 11-0-820-87948. And Sierra 820-87948. Wayne Charles Mitchell Greenfield.
1: Heard you.
0: Visitors, name again.
1: Hey,

0: 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Willie, that's caretaking team.
1: Reason, sir.

Attention Shelburne Center EMTs and first responders. Shelburne Center EMTs and first responders respond to 1A Little Mohawk Road for a female in her 80s, swollen face, possible allergic reaction. Again, as control of Shelburne Center EMTs respond to 1A Little Mohawk Road. 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

0: 911 responding at 139. Caller was the neighbor on the shared driveway. Said she called him, stated her face was going up, possible allergic reaction. The ambulance from Eric responding.
1: Excellent. Has the message?

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1: 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Release my 354.
0: Very good.
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I come from Turner's Ball Ambulance. Turner's Ball Ambulance responded to 10 Maple Street, first floor apartment. 76-year-old male requesting a lift assist. Again, that's 10 Maple Street. First floor apartment, 76-year-old male lift assist. Control team by 219.

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Attention, South County Ambulance personnel. South County Ambulance, respond mutually to Hatfield, 104 West Street, for a 45-year-old male, difficulty breathing, and hip pain when walking. Again, as control of the South County Ambulance, respond to Town of Hatfield, 104 West Street. Control standing by 414.

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0: received. Have you responding at 417? Patient's going to be outside. I'm advised approximately 4 hours ago. Patient was transported to the hospital and has since been released.
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Attention, Carter 12 ambulance personnel. Carter 12 ambulance. Respond to number 3 O Street. 70-year-old male with a fever. Unit control of Turner 12 ambulance. Respond to number 3 O Street. AMR is responding. Control clear at 443.

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Conway Ambulance, respond to 674 East Guinea Road. 79-year-old female requesting a lift assist. Again, that is 674 East Guinea Road for a 79-year-old female requesting a lift assist. Control standby at 526.

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0: 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It's a safety detector that activated, I think, about a week or two ago. It's security here. So we are under control.
1: Mary, she's under control at 602.

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1: Alright, Davis 603.

0: Yeah, the security are going to forward it, have the alarm company come in and either replace it, and then they'll be in touch. But right now, the alarm is going to be left in the on position. We're not going to reset it because it's going to begin.
1: Very good.

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1: Good morning, call 5 car 2, please.
0: Thursday, good morning. 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
2: Still involved with me, also with status.
0: Thursday.

0: The transformer in front of number 34 apparently popped a fuse. 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No lines down, no hazard to the public in general.
1: 33, is there nearest cross street?
0: Closest one would be North Main Street.
1: Where is he?

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0: 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Nervous sources are arriving on scene and the cause is on the ground under the pole.

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0: 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Farmers was off the cars was 80 as well. Completing a connection.
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0: 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I got a Mass PC of 534, Hotel November 1. 534 HN1 should come back to a Honda Ridgeline.
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0: 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I'm good on checks. Thank you.
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1: Engine one.
0: Maybe an 82-year-old female party rear speed will assess her fill up.
1: Where is he? Yes, sir. Can you put a tone in for a 7-7 control?
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3: 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I'll be clear.
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0: Tron, Central Daniels, personal sponsor, part 83-year-old female party, letting regular heartbeat. 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

0: 小朋友们，I'm sorry, call the ambulance one.
1: Where is anyone?
0: May I meet you, ambulance one responding to Parkville for the medical?
1: Please, ambulance one responding to Parkville 0842. AMR is responding.

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1: 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And we know how to monitor the domestic GDP, is that right? Okay.

0: 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Going through Sieges, it looks like the female resides in Greenfield. I checked with them, and she had a verbal altercation with that male party in May, but we don't have any other history.
1: Appreciate it. Thank you.

0: 9-1-10-17.
1: 10-17.
0: The clerk's office is still, they just called in. They're anxiously awaiting your arrival.
1: Appreciate it. I'll swing in and pick that up.
0: Well, I heard about the courthouse. If you could just go to the clerk's office. Nothing present.
1: Okay, so I have to bring it back in it.

I'm in that 185 area. He's calling for a friend, as you know, that first with him.

Attention Montague Center EMTs and first responders. Montague Center EMTs and first responders. Respond 133 Chestnut Hill Loop. 369-year-old female who's dizzy, dropping things, not able to ambulate. Again, respond 133 Chestnut Hill Loop. 69-year-old female is dizzy, dropping things, and not able to walk well. Amherst responding. 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

0: 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Engine 1 responding to 2 George F for carbon monoxide alarm. Again, control on the still alarm. Engine 1 responding to George Ave for carbon monoxide alarm. 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
0: Scene 0928. 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
0: All set for Thomas.
1: Yeah, I'm all set. I've never responded with it.
0: Receive Montague Rescue responding with 10928.

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0: Sir, there's a call on the board for an assist citizen. It's for 32-6 when he comes in this afternoon.
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0: 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Have you out on Chestnut Hill Loop? You're looking for 133, 133, ma'am. 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
1: 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We're just down the road from you.
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0: 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Montague Center Fire has one, their rescue out. 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
0: Sir, you're on scene, correct, at this time, 133 Chestnut Hill Loop?
1: Yes, I am. It's on hold, at the end where it joins back onto East Chestnut Hill Road.
0: Receive, sir, so it's almost at the end as if you're going back on East Chestnut Hill Road, correct?
1: If they follow the loop, well, by the numbers, it'll almost be the last house on the left just before it turns back onto East Chestnut Hill Road.
0: Receive, sir. If they follow the numbers, it'll be almost at the end before it becomes East Chestnut. Receive, ma'am. You have that at 090.

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0: We're responding. Does this have any specific name tied to the building or business or anything?
1: That's maybe not.

0: Control to 10-2.
1: 10-2.
0: Be advised, alarm company confirmed E Echo for the apartment, but the RMB has her at D Delta. I did advise South County.
1: Okay, receive. I'm just about there.
0: All right, sir.

0: Two to control.
1: Control's on 10-2.
0: All's well here. You have to go through D to get to E. You want to just note that in the call.
1: Received. So the correct address is E Echo, but you have to go through D to get to E, correct?
0: Yeah, there's a joint door for D and E together with one mailbox. And then you go in. But she's all set. The paramedics spoke with her at length and confirmed it's the right person.
1: Received. Control the 1017 status.
2: Still involved trying to re-register. I'll, no need for status, thank you.
1: Receipts are all set for status at 1034.

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0: Clear accidental.
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0: Attention South County Ambulance, attention South County Ambulance, respond to the town of Whately, 229 State Road for a 69-year-old female, unresponsive breathing. Again, respond, town of Whately, 229 State Road for a 69-year-old female, unresponsive breathing. Control standing by at 1042.
1: 11-3 to control, we'll be all set for status, thank you.

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1: 393, we copy that, medical. We'll be in room.
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1: Go ahead, excellent.
0: Yeah, David,

0: Driver Angel.
1: Go ahead.
0: We'll be up.
1: See you.

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1: Go ahead. Go ahead, 393.
0: Still say.
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3: 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Doors are locked. Nobody's come to the door.
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1: A1's on.
0: I'm taking a 911 medical call at this time, sir.
1: Okay, receive. Go with it.
0: You can start heading over to 64 Central Street. Still on the line with a caller. I'll update once I have more info.
1: Receive. A1 will be responding to 64 Central.
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0: 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I spoke with that party from the Sunderland. We'll be following up with the other dock owner later today at 327 Montague Road, but that call's all set.
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0: Be en route to Bay State Springfield. We'll have A2's medic also will be out of service till we get back.
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Jeremy Coates under a fourth circumstance following a life-saving cancer diagnosis. His career started by dating, debit, journalism, and service. Captain, when you serve the department and the community with honor, do they value members of the firing of the unit? Was involved early?

0: No, no, pero no es eso.
1: ¿Y es que se vuelve nada?
2: Throughout his career, he earned the respect of fellow firefighters, officers, and the community he faithfully served. 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

0: 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Sure, just a call. How do you know?
1: Thanks.
0: Gracias.

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1: Stand by 1.

an animal complaint regarding animal abuse in the town of Wendell. 411 Wendell Deep Road, reporting party states that she wants to remain anonymous, but states the person there is keeping cats neutered or spayed breeding. 21, where do you have cell service where you are?

0: crazy. Control, foreign ambulance.
1: Foreign ambulance.
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1: Hello, 3, go ahead.
0: Just advising, I sent a text, or advising, of a detail request for Monday.
1: Appreciate it.

Attention Irving Pi, attention Irving Pi. Respond to the Irving paper mill for a report of heavy black smoke and getting a second call with flames coming out of the roof. Control standing by at 1220.

0: Control, Irving X-1.
1: Irving X-1. Two calls on it so far, yes.
0: Any calls from the mill?
1: Not as of yet, sir.
0: Mr. Shoriana.
1: Received. Caller I spoke with was coming from the east, said flames and heavy smoke from the roof.
0: Can you start oranges out of that way?
1: Safe.

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0: Five on the air en route for Erving Chamber.
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1: 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Thank you.
2: 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And this is going to be sent Station 1 cover area?
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1: Yeah, why don't you mold you this way for standby?
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0: Excellent. You're on your service. We signed off 3, however, it's not been signed yet. Just took a call from the paper mills. PM3 hood area, fly the roof.
1: Where is it? Near the pump and a ladder coming from 3.
0: Appreciate that. 28.
1: Here's the update. PM3.

0: So the Fontaine, white smoke coming from the roof. Mill workers appear to be trying to put it out. Excellent, will be in command.
1: X1, you're on scene. Light smoke from the roof. One appears to be putting it out. X1, you'll have command going to Ops 3, 12, 29.
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1: Build it, ladder one, responding, serving.
0: 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Greenfield, ladder one, engine two, responding to Irving, 1230. Controls on Irving, engine five.
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0: Great to you, Trevor Falls Ambulance. I have you responding at 1231. It is a paramedic level call. Colreen is currently at the hospital. Have been there for 17 minutes. I can see if they can respond or if you have somebody else you'd like me to try.
1: We'll advise what's on to you.
0: Receive, sir. You're looking for a red Subaru Forester near the porta potty at the town hall.
1: Thank you.
0: Receive, sir. 1231.
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0: So at this time, we're going to go ahead and stand down the green field for a few turners, coming slower traffic, fires contained. Out, we'll be doing pop-up.
1: Standing down Greenfield, fires contained, continue turners, flow of traffic, you'll be on scene with mop-up 1233. Control, Greenfield, fire.
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2: Greenfield, ladder 1.
1: Ladder 1 per command, you may stand down. This time, fires contained, they're going to be doing mop-up. Turners, you're going to continue flow of traffic.
2: Turner's fault is copy. 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
1: Ladder's on.
0: What do you got for Furman?
1: We have five, sir.
0: When you come in full in right behind my engine 5, back and full, so.
1: Receive. 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

0: So the PM3, the fire was about a half hour, 40 minutes ago. They say that's out. I do want to double check that. But let's look right above where this fire is. We're thinking something carried out and over to it. So let's just look there first, and then we'll move to the exhaust area.
1: Receiver just had an hour on by the officers.
0: Okay.
2: Retake

0: 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Check out the room.
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1: Go ahead, sir.
0: On scene with any assistance I can provide. I'm outside by your engine one.
1: All right, double tap with, excuse me. Double tap with him. What are you looking for?
0: Irving X2, Turner's X1.
2: Correction, ma'am, ladder one. You can ladder one on scene, Irving.
3: On scene, double

0: Yeah, Chief, if you can put a member up to the roof area with a thermal imager, that would be great for now, and then probably have a couple of your guys go in and just check the ceiling area where two of my personnel are over where this fire started.
1: Jay, copy. Refresh my memory on the best access, A, to where you guys are inside, and then B, roof-wise.

0: and go in that side door. There was a couple of people standing there just down from right where the main entrance would be. You can go down to the left. There's a stairway that goes outside. And then straight ahead through by the office area is, would be where the two interior members are. They should be able to wave you in. It's Jeremy and Cody.
1: Okay, copy.
2: We have a SME on the ladder as well that can help out.
1: We have five. We're going to send three inside and two to the roof for the imager.
0: Hey, thanks.
3: Thanks, too. I'm not.

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0: Everything where the favorite machine was looks pretty good. 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
1: Okay, a couple of Turner's guys are going to come find you, and then I got a couple with me. We're just checking the area.
0: The guy we're with said that went up and out in that far vent and then got under the insulation somehow, so I'd check it thoroughly between the layers and whatnot.
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2: We're cleaning, transporting one to the base day, Franklin. No ALS is needed at this time.
3: Received, sir. 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
0: X-2-9.
1: Go ahead.
0: If you're looking at Route 2, probably from where you're standing, there's a... that pipe, probably 2 foot in diameter. Just to the left of that, you want to check that. Just over 100 degrees. In here, but that's the hottest spot I'm seeing.
1: Okay, we're scanning the whole area here, so we'll see if we can find it.
0: Probably about 6 to 8 feet to the left of the looking at Route 2.

0: Turner 1230 southbound, Murray 9. You could probably come back up to the roof with us.
1: Appreciate it. Up to the roof.

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1: Thank you.

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0: Houston, Northfield Ambulance, personnel, mutual aid, Northfield Ambulance, mutual aid, respond to the city of Greenfield, 10 Iris Court, female party complaining of knee pain. 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
2: 911 open line at Sheffield is mapping behind the school in the hopscotch area. Sounds like it's in his child's pocket.

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Oh, yeah, I texted the principal. 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

0: phone number is going to come back to a Mary Bazan. 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
1: Man, Flyers out. We've turned the mill back over to...

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1: Doesn't appear to be any problems. She'll meet you over by sort of like where the dugout is for the new Gilbo, somewhere in there.
3: Hurry, Steve. You're responding to Cedar. 1317.
2: Received. 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
1: A2.
0: Sir, my understanding is Greenfield Fire will be on scene. You may be an ALS intercept. They had a few medicals come in at the same time.
1: Regis, we're monitoring their channel.
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0: 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Female party with knee pain there on Irish Court.
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0: 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Speak with Chelsea Connors. She wants to report some vandalism to her mother's crops.
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0: 真车我出了用车。Control to 21-4. Yes, sir. Just an FYI. Philadelphia Fire Department, 211 Putney Road in Leverett. Homeowner states her fire alarms are going off. No smoke or flames.
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0: 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Hey, two.
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1: 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Are on scene, 1328.

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0: Greasy, if Leopard X2 responding to the station can hold off on mutual aid. Party states that it's been going off for a little bit. She keeps on turning it off, but it comes back on. No smoke or flames visible.
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0: Just slash 8.
1: Position Northfield Fire, personnel Northfield Fire responds to Main Street by Glen Road via the post office for a brush fire. Again, responds to Main Street behind the post office for a brush fire. So patrol at 1334.
0: 38, he's already unconscious but breathing.
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0: Sir, should we go to another department for ALS in Millers?
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0: 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It's going to be 38 East Main Street, apartment 9. 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
2: 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Sir, did you get that message from earlier Chelsea Farnham called?
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0: Control's on Turner's Falls, engine 1. Sir.
3: Yes, ma'am. We only have one ambulance today. Engine 1 will be responding to 38 East Main Street, apartment 9.
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1: Lever, I have your mute. What was the apparatus again?
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1: 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You're en route 1341. Thank you, sir.
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3: Cam, you're going right from the post office back parking lot, and you're going to have to drive across the east end of that field that just got turned over, and you can get the chair up in that corner. 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
8: 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It's going to be the country club apartment main building. Worker Mark is going to be there reporting. A resident moved out 4 to 5 years ago. He opened a locker that belonged to them, and it's filled with ammunition. He's looking to have an officer take possession.
1: Control Northfield A3. 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Control's responding, 38 East Main from the hospital. Receive him, Northfield A3 is responding from the hospital to 38 East Main, apartment 9. You're going to be primary. There are Turner's Falls is sending an engine.
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0: Control 32-6. Here's another call on the board. It's Citizen. It's a return phone call to a Mr. Watson, who was involved in a motor vehicle accident in town the other day. So I can speak with an officer.
1: Six copy. I will, after I get up from the last phone call, return phone call, I'll call him.
0: Six.

0: Yeah, show up in control and watch the other one.
1: I love.
0: Yeah, show me on scene. Looks like the crew is around it. I'll give you the location at least.
1: Received, Marcus. Excellent to have you on the scene. Come off 3-1.

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0: On scene, sir, at this time in Miller's.
1: Yeah.
0: Control the Northville A3, go with your traffic.
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1: Papa Franklin, 3.5.
0: Received off of the Franklin, 3.5, 1352.
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0: Sending you to a call, Citizens Weather Agency. The caller is from Franklin County Probate Court. I'm looking to speak with you regarding a Shutesbury family.
1: Okay.

0: I'll be clear. It appears just a car overshot the turn and went over and took the cross down. I don't believe it's vandalism. I'll be clear.
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2: 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We've also got a medical over at 66 Center Lane. It's going to be at the Bike Mountain. A little broken ankle. Sending an ambulance over.

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3: 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We're around it. It's a brush fire quite a while. It just broke through. Are you at the station?
1: Yeah, it's affirmative.
3: Yeah, no, I think at this point we're in good shape. We're all set.
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0: 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Do you have a preference for another tow?
1: How about Rouse out of Monica? They're going to Amherst.
0: Really? Oh.

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0: 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Northfield A3, off of the Franklin. Northfield A3, we have multiple calls. I'm going to arrive you off at the hospital at 1415.

0: 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It's not as reported. It's a gun cleaning kit with very little ammo in it.
1: Thank you.

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1: Yes, sir. Thunder Mountain Bike Park called up, stated there was no need for EMS. You might have seen the ambulance pull in and then leave.
2: Received.

Attention all units, this is Mouse Hobie Fire Tower on with the fire weather report for the day. ...85 degrees Fahrenheit, 2% RH, wind for the west at 2 miles per hour. Today we have a class 3 day. Mouse Hobie clear.

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0: 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And then the notes reference it to call 26-350-10,000.

0: Control to 11-1. Just sent you a text message. There's also a call on the board, 8 Lillian's Way. It's a return phone call to a Susan line.
1: Okay.

0: Sir's residential burg alarm 147 is entry exit garage door to laundry. Alarm company spoke with an Evan Davis. He advised everything was okay, however, he didn't have proper passcode.
1: Tell us, Steve, I'll make my way over there.
2: Certainly, copy. Not too far.

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2: 5388.

Motor vehicle complaint, westbound on 2, already passed the 58.6 mile marker. It's a black Dodge Ram pickup, marked lanes, has a Connecticut reg of 2220C.

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0: That black pickup truck just crossed over the French King Bridge, headed into Gill, if you want to notify them.
1: Repeat, control as well, too.
0: Well, two copies. I'm up on the hill. 5388. Did you observe any violations? Negative. Thursday, I won't get to it in time control.

Attention South County Ambulance personnel, South County Ambulance, respond primary mutually to Greenfield, 43 Franklin Street, apartment number 1. 72-year-old female with swelling in the legs. Again, that's 43 Franklin Street, apartment number 1. 43-year-old female, scratch that, 72-year-old female, pain and swelling in the legs. Show clear, 1631.

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2: Breathe.

0: could you head over to the walk? There's a female party and Amanda Brown. She advises that she is at a suspicious male party pushing a wheelchair that she believes belongs to her, and she thinks this guy is there. They're having some is an advice as well.
1: Ten, I'm going to be coming all the way from the south end.
2: 10 to 16, I will be as well.
3: Ten, 7 to 10 and 16, I'm up here at DA. You want me to slide over there?
1: Yeah, but maybe fast only just to hold the fort till we get there. I'm coming all the way from Shrill.
3: Okay, I'll get there.

Attention, Termas Falls Ambulance. 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Respond is primary mutual aid to Greenfield, 121 and a half Wells Street, apartment 214. 74-year-old male fell out of his wheelchair. Control clear at 1639.

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0: 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I'm not sure what time. Also.
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0: 911 missed dial at 45 Main Street. I spoke with a Van Johnson. He advises he dialed accidentally. No emergency.
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1: Twelve two.

Can you head to River Road? I had a call from Jillian Tessier wanting to speak with an officer regarding property damage, 15 River Road. They did leave the scene. They're over next to the library in a dark green F-250 because the other party was becoming uncooperative.

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0: Greenfield PD is going to send an officer down. They are unsure if it was officially ever reported as stolen or not, but they're going to send someone down, see if they can figure it out.
1: That would be huge. Thank you.

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1: Control's on, turn us all A1.
0: And show us on 121. Did you say it was 121 and a half? Do you have any other information?
1: 121 and a half, Wells Street, apartment 214, 214.
0: Received, 214. We'll investigate.

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1: Go ahead, Charles.
0: Are you all set? Or do you want me to call Greenfield?
1: I just spoke to Greenfield on their channel. The correction of the address is 75 Wells, the Mill House, apartment 214.
0: Greasy.
1: You can also show us on scene.

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0: 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Yeah, just confirming it was too dark. Oh.
1: Control.
2: Can you go again with that transmission? 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
0: Okay, the gentleman here says that he's the only one at home, and he never called, and that's not the number from here. It's from a prior resident.
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0: Mutual as well, 2 year status.
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0: could you head over to Pine Hill Orchards, speak with a crystal cutter? She's in a Ford Focus parked on the end in front of the animals. She just needs to document a failed custody exchange.
1: Received and wrote.

0: Control to 77.
1: Seven, seven.
0: My caller was Albert Johnson. He went by Van. He was calling from a 978 number.
1: Okay, the gentleman here is not that. The gentleman here is Troy White. There's no one else here.
0: Okay.

0: I played the call back. I asked the calling party if he was at 45 Main Street. He did say yes, affirmative, but I'm looking at the mapping. He's really mapping more in the back of 48 Main Street in the backyard.
1: We see.

0: Are you in Greenfield or have a positive 14 on that individual?
1: Greenfield gave it to us. We're going to be having one here in a minute.
0: Great.
2: Arrived at 48
0: and
2: 8. 12-2, control.
0: Go ahead, 12-2.
2: 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Identify some options. I'll be clear.
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2: Go ahead with your traffic, sir.

0: I cleared 48 Main Street. There was no one there, but there seems to be some sort of car event over at 56 Main. I'm there now to see if somebody here misdialed, because, like I said, 48 and 45 are clear.
1: Where is it?
2: 15 is dispatch.
3: Go ahead, sir.
2: I'll be code 4, Greenfield Road.
3: Received.
2: Can you go again with the numerical for that, please?
3: It's going to be 121, sir. 121.
2: Received. Thanks, sir.

0: Okay, confirmed accidental. Made contact with the individual. He said he was in a chair and he sat down and just butt dialed me for you.
1: Perfect.
0: I'll be clear.
1: Perfect.

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0: 71335.2.
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0: Just took a 911 call for a motor vehicle complaint, route 2 eastbound at the West Oxbow Road intersection. It's a black Ram 2500 with Connecticut plates swerving all over the road.
1: Listening. Control
0: 326. 326.
1: Yeah, vehicles traveling eastbound.
0: Paper.
2: Dispatch 2515, your status.
1: I'm going to
2: Refuser.
1: I'll be heading down to Avenue A to meet up with 16 to serve that paperwork.
2: Refuser.
3: I'm parked here on 5th Street. 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

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Until 1016 is free from transporting that prisoner's property back to the PD.

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0: I traveled from Shelburne to Stowe Road. No sign of that vehicle.
1: Okay.
2: Seven seven control.
1: Go ahead, 77.
2: All the way to town line, no contact with the vehicle.
1: Perfect.
0: 10-10 control.
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1: 16, dispatch, you can show both units out.
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Bernie had an exorbitant amount of personal property with him. Community cruiser. DPW from Deerfield has been kind enough to assist with a pickup. I'll be on a 7.

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1: 60.
0: Yeah, sir, my computer's running a bit slow. It's still opening. Stand by.
1: Received. We have an idea. We're going to try an apartment. We believe it's either one or two, so we'll try. If you can just verify and let us know.
0: Received, sir.

0: ないですね。
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0: We took a 911 abandoned call in the parking lot in between the convenience store and the bowling alley. Spoke with an Albert Stern. He advised us he was just trying to change the music in his car. He hit the wrong button on his phone. No emergency.
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1: Copy that, thank you.
4: 16. Shelburne Control, Turner Falls A1.
0: Go ahead, Turner Falls A1.

0: You show A1 clearing the scene, returning back to station in service. High risk refusal of a patient. Patient's daughter arrived on the scene and is the healthcare proxy and signed in behalf of him.
1: Dispatch 1516, respond 51 Central Street. I'm taking a business line call. Mother reporting, her son contacted her, stating that there's a female on scene at this time smashing windows to his apartment. Getting further.
2: Clear returning 1734.
3: Where is he? What was the address?
1: Address is going to be 5151 Central Street. Son's name is Jacob Blanchard.

0: units responding to Central Street. Again, officer was mom, Melissa O'Neill. She states it's her son's ex-girlfriend named Rebecca Donis that is allegedly on scene yelling, breaking stuff.
1: 16 received.
2: 15 receives. You can show me code 4.
0: Receive, sir.

0: 16 will be code 4.
1: Greetings, sir. Just to advise, the mic did state that she was going to be making her way over there. Just FYI, I don't have a description or vehicle.
0: Appreciate it.

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1: 12 to 15 to dispatch.
2: Go ahead, sir.
1: Can you start medical, please?
0: Could you head back to your station and speak with Asita Lang? She's parked out front. She's looking to report an incident that occurred today while she was protesting down at the lights by the mill.
2: Brief you, sir. Lacerations?
3: Very soon. I am in the middle of the campground. It's going to be a while.
2: Brief you, sir.

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0: 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That party was gone on arrival.

0: 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Control's been contacted. They'll be starting medical.
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2: 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If you could do a medical phone.
3: 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Looks like either commercial or combination. Charlie 446252. Possibly could be a vehicle from that erratic earlier.
1: Control, I'm on the medical call for Turner's Falls ambulance. 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
0: Ranger.
3: 326.

0: Yeah, I'm going to go with this is the vehicle involved from that previous call. Negative impairment, but a lack of driver's license. Restart Burns for tow. See if there's any way I can take four.
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0: Can you mark, start making your way to Wendell, 46 Wendell Depot Road, Community Resources for Justice. Michael Simmons calling 911. Just all I got was yelling. He ended up disconnecting.
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0: 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Burn says that they are over an hour away. Is there another one you'd like me to try?
1: We'll go with, next available. If they can take two, I'll get the other two down the bottom of the trail.

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1: Where was that, Adam?
0: It's going to be out of Guatemala. I'll backfill the rest.

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1: Go ahead, sir.
0: Just double checking. Do you have all the females' info on the call?
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2: Stagecoach is on vacation, Cooks is on vacation, no answer at Serums. I think Burns might be your best bet.
1: Receive, sir. I believe I have located her. Showing an address of that previous address. She's in.
3: Take your time.
0: Great.
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0: Under the group home landline, I spoke with Corey. Michael's outside with another staff member. He is dysregulated and not calming down. He got into an altercation with a veteran or a client. They are requesting later in their island for Michael.
1: Great, Steve. No weapons?
0: None were mentioned, and like I said, he's outside walking the bounty driveway with another staff member.
1: Copy.
0: Control 12-2, your status?
1: Slow to all. Be awesome, man.
0: Where is he?
1: Hey, walk control.
2: How about anyone?
1: Call the board. Just put up there for six people. And Buckland. What else have for status?

0: Control 32-6.
1: 6.
0: Where is it being towed to?
1: Shooting back to his place.
0: What's the address? 3-5-0. Attention, Wendell EMTs, first responders. Respond to 4646 Wendell Depot Road. Stage short for a 35-year-old male, mental health issues, control clear at 1758.
1: Oh, no, I mean, back to Rouse. He doesn't have a licensed driver in the state that can come get the vehicle. So, he said it's going to go to the, whoever tows the vehicle's lot until he can get a licensed driver to get the vehicle.
2: 334, we'll be out.
0: Hold on, last unit.
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0: Receive. Michael may still be outside in the driveway with a staff member, sir.
2: Control, turn us all
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2: 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You can show us train 41 of the Franklin Star, mile 0.
0: Turn 20 of the Franklin, 1759.
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3: 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They referred me to Ernie's. They are going to be en route with a crew cab for that.
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0: 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Took a left onto Brook Road, possibly heading to Coleraine Shelburne Road area. 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
1: Six copies. Yeah, I'm going to be tied up here a little bit longer. Attorney did not set a crew cab, so I'm going to be transporting two parties down to Greenfield.

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0: 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I had started going through that property in the garage. When I get clear of this, I'll talk to you about that. Your report's on the desk.
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Dr. Holly, EMT, first responders, call Rain Ambulance. Holly, EMT, first responders, call Rain Ambulance. Respond to 74 West Holly Road. 74 West Holly Road. 74-year-old male, Freddie, who's fallen. Again, that's 74 West Holly Road. 74-year-old male, Freddie, who's fallen. Show clear at 1845.

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1: 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ETOH on board.
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0: Had a motor vehicle complaint from the lights in Sunderland. A vehicle headed northbound on 116. It's a dark gray Toyota Corolla. It was passing multiple cars on 116 in Sun. Six Tangos or Charlie 49. Comes up to Ariana Lilly of McClellan Farm Road in your town. My guess is it probably turned down River Road.
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0: It sounds like B-8 Westfield has her stopped on the pike in Westfield.
1: 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Thank you. 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
1: 1947.
0: 1947. Thank you very much and have a great evening.
1: You as well, sir.

0: 12-2, 32-6. 12-2. Would it be all right if that party returns that item first thing in the morning?
1: Yeah, for can you leave it in a box out by our door, wait till 10 when somebody's on?
0: Appreciate it. I'll text you an updated phone number for him, too.
1: Appreciate it, sir. 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
0: Anytime.

0: 12-2, 32-6. 12-2. Yeah, the party will be by sometime after 10 a.m. tomorrow.
1: Excellent. Thank you.